Fowler, Paul Conner, Albert Wing, Ben McGinnis, John Blackerman, O'Connor, Robert Martin, Scott Dugas, Jordan.

0: Well, it sure is a shame that Johnny couldn't make it tonight. We really missed having him down here. I think he would have gotten in charge of that shit.
1: That's so much fun tonight, Johnny.
0: In fact, the sickest thing we could do this evening is play that fucking song one more time. I'm getting to like that song a lot.

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1: Well, we'll do it. 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

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Eventually me and a friend sort of drifted along into S&M. 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

0: fools will say. 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Stop his positive funds with the side of his vest. Then they'll put out a call.
1: File silver
0: for the jury folks. And then the judge would say,
1: Bill Cash Carter chokes.
0: Dragging old Johnny for all to see. 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Little ring of fire in the first degree. Rosalind might say,
2: why does everybody say a ring of fire?
0: Did you call?

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And this time, try and remember how many drum beats before you come in.

0: Howdy, football fans. Welcome to tonight's show, which, as you know, is part of the great Tony Bennett Tour of Italy. Now, tonight, although you don't know, backstage, there was so much excitement. You were having a good time watching the football game. Well, they were beating the shit out of each other in the room right over there. It was fantastic. And for those of you who understand what I'm saying, he got a videotape of it. You'll love it when it comes out. Meanwhile, let me tell you that tonight's program here in Pistoia will be performed by Ray White. Only Ray is going to do the show. The rest of these guys are going to go to sleep. No, all kidding aside, you're too kind, ladies and gentlemen. Tommy Mars on keyboards. Now, Tom, as you know, is a wonderful person. I still don't understand why he wants to be called Tommy Mars instead of Tommaso Mariano, but that's his problem. Tommy is one of the several people in our organization who pretends to speak Italian. Tonight, later in the show, or maybe after the show, Tommy will pretend to speak Italian to the two girls that he met by the fence. And, as if that weren't enough, Ed Mann was recently... Ed recently stopped seeping from an adventure in another city. Ed, on percussion.
1: Thank you, you're too kind.
0: His younger brother, Chad Wackerman, otherwise known as Tony Matarazz. The only person in the band that you can still shake hands with without catching a disease, Bobby Martin, on keyboards. You want to what? You want to get up? Sit down. Don't be a schmuck. Ladies and gentlemen, this person here is the only person in the group that is most obviously not Italian. Scott Tunis, direct from San Francisco, California, but don't hold it against him. Now over here, now this guy, he's an Italian. Stefano Vai. He writes nice letters to his grandmother in Italian and everything. Now, aside from the fact that you haven't the faintest fucking idea what I'm talking about, let's begin the show. One, two.

0: 20th century has to offer. 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
1: Why, baby, it's you.
0: And you don't even know it.

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1: She don't give me what I want.
0: Ain't gonna

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However, in Pistoia, sometimes the promoter thinks that they shouldn't pay the band, and this is not smart.

0: with the oil of Aphrodite and the dust of the Grand Wazoo. He said, you might not believe this, Bennett, but it'll cure your too. And I said,
1: look at him, brother. Who you talking with that cosmic deep breath?
0: Now, what kind of a promoter are you anyway?

0: I've got troubles of my own, I said, and you can't help me out. So take your meditations and your preparations and pay the guy who runs the generator.
1: But I've got a generator that doesn't work,
0: he said.

Mars, Chad Wackerman, Ed Mann, Bobby Martin, Scott Tunis, Steve Vai. Thanks for coming to the show. Good night. Oh my God, we're all standing up. Thank you. One, two, three.

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Well, you got it tonight in a big way. One, two, three.

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What are you doing? So behave and we'll play another song. Ladies and gentlemen, this is the tragic true story of Michael Kenyon, the Helen Hoy, and the Penn.

0: Dagmar and Heinz tonight. 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One girl shall
1: bring the money to me.
0: Back to that building. Tell me, would you please? Another girl shall.
1: Here to me.
0: And let me out of the bathroom too. Bad Larry Guilty. Tell me, did you do these?

6, Part 1. Tonight, featuring the dynamic Napoleon Murphy Brock on tenor sax and Lee Bumble. Andre Lewis on keyboards. Little skinny Terrence Ed Bozio on drums. Roy Ralph Moldman Guacamole Estrada on bass. And yours truly, Todd Rundgren on guitar. In the dark, where all the fevers grow, under the water, where the shark bubbles blow, in the morning, by your radio, do the walls close in to suffocate you? You ain't got no friends, and all the others, they hate you. There's a life you've been leading, gotta go. Well, let me straighten you out. I'm a place that I know. Get your shoes and socks on, people.

Scientists call this stupid disease Roman drosos, and well they should. But us regular folks who might wear a tennis shoe or an occasional python, know this exquisite little inconvenience by the name of snake bite. How true that is. You know, my python boot was too tight. I couldn't get it off last night. 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Finally got that sucker off and the

0: Fido. 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Bring the band on down behind me, boys. Now listen, I told you very clearly, very plainly, in a friendly sort of a way, I said unto you, Fido, Fido, here, Fido, bring the slippers, little puppy.
1: I know, Frank, but Jesus, I was so stoned.
0: Fido, listen, when a person larger than you requests of you a simple thing like the deliverance of a slipper, you know, as sort of a substitute kind of a shoe, and you being such a small, helpless,

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1: Oh, really?
0: Yes, Fido, you can be punished to the full extent of the Australian law!
1: Oh, hurt me, hurt me, hurt me.
0: Very well then, Fido.

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When God first made the poodle, it had hair evenly distributed all over its charming, small, canine sort of a body. It looked pretty good. All the rest of the dogs respected it because it was one of the bunch. Now, let me repeat a little bit of my story. In the beginning, God made the light, as you all know, and then God made the poodle. Well, about 15 minutes later, God made two big mistakes. One of them was called Man, and the other one was called Woman. Woman looketh upon the poodle. Studieth the poodle, and turneth to man, and saith unto man these very words, Sucker, go get a job, whereby you mayest bring unto me, along with your ridiculous little paycheck, you miserable, wretched sort of a person, along with that paycheck, bring unto me a pair of scissors with which I may modify the aforementioned poodle. And the man, being the chump that he was, went forth into the world and got himself a job and got himself a paycheck and took part of his paycheck and bought for the woman a pair of scissors, which he brought back to the cave where they were living. The woman graspeth upon the scissors and graspeth upon the poodle and clippeth upon the poodle in these important areas. The tootsies, the thorax, the managua, and the medulla oblongata, gradually working around to the snout, as they call it in the trade, leaving just a little beaver-like appurtenance near the poodle chops. And then Woo Man putteth aside her clipping device and setteth up the poodle in a quasi-erotic position, thusly. Now, because our poodle demonstration model is rather small and the lights are not exactly Radio City Music Hall around here, I'll show you how the poodle is supposedly sitting. Hey! The poodle is sitting there like this. Whereupon the Woo Man gazeth deep into the eyes of the aforementioned poodle and put her legs upward toward heaven in a gesture of supplication thusly. And saith unto the poodle these words, which you may, we will allow you to cherish these words for the rest of your natural life.

chewing and licking and little paws sticking up and everything, we must, of necessity, go into another number that sort of carries the conceptual continuity of poodle ravaging to an ultimate degree of absurdity. This song is so absurd it doesn't have any words to it at all. It's called Filthy Habits.

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He was the playboy type. He smoked a pipe. His favorite phrase was other side. He had an Irish setter. Was a singles bar on Tuesday night. The moon was dim. The band was tied. They did the bop together.

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He was duly impressed and was quick to suggest any sport with a pop and the beep out the best as he jabbed his elbow in her.

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Baby, don't you wanna? He took her home to a motor car. She wouldn't kiss him. He tried to ignore it, but it made him angry. He called her a slut, a pig and a whore, a bitch and a cunt, and she slammed the door in a petulant frenzy.

She gives him some head. Briefcase is a ski mask, some newspaper, a rope, thermometer, pistol, and an enema bag, or a enema bag, like you say it down here. Enema. Anyway, Michael was really a card. He would burst into the homes of college-educated women and at gunpoint force them to submit to some sort of cosmically oriented internal rinse procedure. He would take out his thermometer and his rope, and he'd tie them up, make them lay down on their tummy, and pushing apart the gluteus maximus, he would take his little thermometer and do it, pull it out, give it a quick whip and a read, put it back in its sterile little container, put it back into the briefcase, and then dash away into the commode where he would fill the bag with hot water. Then he would dash back into the room where the college co-ed was all bound down, and he would take the nozzle of this mysterious device and ram that sucker right on up her butt and pump her up with about 2 quarts of tap water. Then he would beat his meat, or have himself a wank, as you say in the trade, and tell the poor young girl not to call the police for at least 5 minutes after he had left. And then the ugly ones he would rob. Well, that's the breaks. They caught him, ladies and gentlemen. He has been caught. He has been brought to justice. He was arrested, tried, and convicted, and sentenced to a bunch of years, I don't know how many, maybe 20 or something like that, for 5 counts of armed robbery, because apparently there is no law against giving a college-educated woman an enema. And so, folks, here it is. Sing along if you like.

0: to have tomorrow's special guest. The DA will order a secret test and stuff his pudgy little thumbs in the side of his vest. Pull out a call.
1: The jury vote.
0: That's you. And then the judge would say,
2: no poo-poo jokes.
0: Well, drag in the bandit. Or all to see and say it. Don't nobody know no heavens of pain. I'm soapy one off in the first degree. Whereupon the bandit

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lowest ebb of audience participation ever perpetrated on the people of Australia. 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Can't help myself. Look, we have so much soul up here today that we want to share it with each and every one of you in disco land out there. So here's what you do. I know it's a little cramped and it's a little... This is actually a miserable sort of a place to go to a concert in, but let's all... What the hey! Let's have a little cheap, low-budget audience participation. Now watch this. You don't have to clap because I don't believe you can keep rhythm. You don't have to sing because we can't sing, you can't sing, and let's just keep it that way. All we have to do is hold your thumb up. You think you can manage that one? Some of you can manage it twice. You have

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I'm Ray Lewis on keyboards. Both skinny Terry Bozio. Terry Bozio on drums and lead vocals.

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Progress is impossible without a deviation. We're going to play a song we normally play later in the show called Cosmic Debris. We're going to stick it here in order to make room for other strange events. The organ's making noise. Is it Michael? It's a Leslie. It's a sick Leslie, Barry. Okay, Cosmic Debris.

collection of garbage from the Uncle Meat album. Now, many of you were unfortunate enough to obtain this album in 1967 when it was released. May the Lord have mercy on your soul. Those of you who didn't get a hold of it when it was happening, well, tough tuckus. And for the rest of you who are not concerned with any of those other two categories, the selections we're going to play are Exercise 4, Dog Breath, Dog Meat, Uncle Meat. Segue into 50-50, okay? Now when the light comes up on the stage, you'll have to imagine that you're in the conservatory of a great Midwestern university. Isn't that conservatory light?

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0: 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That's right, we get to hear some more music with snow in it. 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

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Okay, send that backstage. Tommy Barnes on keyboards, please. Scott Timmons on bass. There you go. Chad Blackman on drums. Edman on percussion. Bobby Martin on keyboard, sax, vocals, harmonica, stuff. And Steve, Lucky to Be Alive, vibe.

Okay, we're about to play a very unusual show for you tonight. This show is so hard to play, you don't know it. So let's get on with it.

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meditations and your reparations and wrap it up your snout. He said, the only one under the light. So I snatched it all away from him.

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The Yamaha CS80 synthesizer, which gives all the brass sound effects, just took a shit. And the song we're supposed to play right now requires a lot of that stuff. We're going to play it anyway if you hear it on the organ. We're going to dedicate this song to Harley Schwartz.

Everybody, Tommy Mark, Scott Tunis, Chad Wagner, Edman, Tommy Mark, Steve Bob.

This is dedicated to Roy as well.

Handsome devil. Thank you. What does this say? Oh, look at that. Good, good. Here's it. Ladies and gentlemen, this is a carefully drawn picture of Studebaker Hawk with flies all over his butt on his way to New York. By Mr. Durinsky. It has also given me a t-shirt. Let's see, it has... a Rorschach blotch on the front of it. Okay, I take it that you're all in a good mood tonight? Clearly. It's obvious that you have good taste or you wouldn't be here, so... But I feel that it's my duty, especially since we're playing an outdoor show and these sound waves go everywhere, to warn you that this show contains very strong language and things having to do with body functions. If there are any members of the audience who are of tender years or incredibly Christian or so forth, and that kind of stuff makes you vomit or makes you think that you might just go to hell if you hear this stuff, then please leave now. Because we wouldn't want to harm you. And just to make sure that everything will be okay, our first number will be instrumental. For those of you who are baffled by all this, you can leave safely before the hardcore material comes in your direction. Mm-hmm.

0: Yeah. Freddy's drove this again. I think about that. Okay, let me introduce you to the gang. Ike Willis, ladies and gentlemen. Master of the enormous tweezer. The mild-mannered but incredibly dangerous Chad Wackerman on drums. Stu L. Try it again. Stu L. Stu L. Now every band needs a mutant, and boy, we have several in this one. The one closest to me is Scott Tunis, ladies and gentlemen, a true mutant. Why? Because he's a former Republican. And the other mutant that we have, this is an imported mutant. This one is from Australia. This is Alan Zavad. Perhaps the healthiest, the cleanest member of the group, ladies and gentlemen. I don't mean to be auctioning him off right now, but he even sells vitamins on the side. Bobby Martin. Now here's a man. This man is a legend in his own time. That's right. And if you ever have to use the toilet after Ray White, where's that book of magic? Take these with you. All kidding aside, ladies and gentlemen, it's incredibly true. This is Ray White. And this is, also no slouch in that department, Napoleon Murphy Brock, ladies and gentlemen. And for those of you who came here for raw, unbridled entertainment, this is it, folks. This is the beginning of the show. Scout someday.
1: They'll sell the rest, their cocks and balls.

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I listen to reports about the whiskey passing around.

it, boy. Pay over on the west side of the bed.

this boy. Howling over to some ant-articulated mooing.

citizens expect to improve. It's gonna take a lot more than trying to remove the other race or the other whatever from the face of the planet altogether. They call it the Earth, which is a dumb kind of name, but they named it right because we behave the same. We are dumb all over. Dumb all over, yes we are. Dumb all over, near and far. Dumb all over, black and white. People, we is not that tight. Nerds on the left, nerds on the right. Religious fanatics over here every night. Saying the Bible tells the story and makes the details sound real gory about what to do if the geeks over there don't believe in the book you've got over here. You can't run a race without no feed. Pretty soon there won't be no street for dummies to jog on and doggies to dog on. Religious fanatics can make it be all gone. It won't blow up and disappear. It'll just look ugly for a thousand years. You can't run a country by a book of religion, not by a heap or a lump or a smidgen of foolish rules of ancient date, designed to make you all feel great while you fold, spindle, and mutilate those unbelievers from a neighboring state. To arms, hooray, that's great. Two legs ain't bad unless there's a crate they ship the parts to mama in. For souvenirs, two ears. Not his, not hers, but what the hey? The good book says it's gotta be that way. But their book says revenge the crusade. Whips and chains and hand grenades. Two arms, till another and another. Our God says, there ain't no other. Our God says, it's all okay. Our God says, this is the way. It says in the book, burn and destroy. Repent and redeem and revenge and deploy and rumble thee forth to the land of the unbelieving scum on the other side. Cause they don't go for what's in the book and that makes them bad, so... Verily, we must chop at them up and stomp at them down, or rent a nice French bomb to poof them out of existence while leaving their real estate just where we need it to use again to build temples in which to praise our God, because he can really take care of business. And when his humble TV servant with white hair and a brown suit and a blonde wife who takes phone calls tells us it's okay to do this stuff, then we gotta do it. Because if we don't do it, we ain't climbing up to heaven. Depending on which book you're using at the time, can't use theirs, that's all lies, gotta use mine, ain't that right? That's what they say every night, every day. Listen, we can't really be dumb if we're just following God's orders. He wrote this book here. And in the book it says he made us all to be just like him. So if we're dumb, then God is dumb. And maybe even a little ugly on the side.

Thank you. Okay, the next thing we're going to do, this is a selection from an album that will be out shipping on the 20th of August called Thingfish. Thingfish is a three-record box that is the original cast soundtrack from a Broadway show that will probably never go on the street, but it is in the box. And this is one of the songs from the show. It's called The Evil Prince.

condition. We're rotting the garden when the show's division takes place shortly after my alternate skill of theatrical sabotage triumphs. Your win. I have a special review. I've been saving for years. For

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1: Yeah,
0: you
1: win! 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
0: was duly impressed and was quick to suggest any sport with a puck had to be about the best as he dropped his elbow in her.

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0: state when the time is there.
1: She had the boy weeping
0: like a child in the bush.
1: The bread is big.

0: Oh, Bob, of course. Mike Willis, Chad Wagerman, Scott Tunis, Alan Devine, Bobby Martin, Ray White, Napoleon Murphy Black, Don't Be a Lawyer.
1: This is a nice place. I like working here.
0: Ah, they don't build them like they used to. Okay, since this is supposed to be summertime and everything, and it's a great American tradition to fall in love during the summer, and, you know, we're very interested in love and everything because love is the driving force of the universe. Oh, this is the largest underpants we've ever had thrown onto the stage. Okay, what does this say? It looks backwards. What does it say? Show us your tits, Frank Mary, from the bus. And here it comes, Scott. Here it comes, the bus. Number one. Number two. Somebody is desperate for entertainment out there.
2: Where's this Mary we've heard so much about?
0: Right. Where's the beef?
2: Where's the beef?

You're too kind. You're too kind. All right, sit down. No, actually, you are too kind, okay? So sit down. All right, positions, everyone.

You come here often? And if so, why are you trying to be a lawyer? Who needs any more lawyers, for Christ's sake? Do yourself a favor. Become a veterinarian. Wait a minute, I've got it. You're an Italian. Love your mustache. You must be a Libra. What? You're Jewish? No. You're Jewish? Do you have any matches? Your place or mine? Mr. Man came over, and he said, I'm out of sight. He said, for a nominal service charge, I could reach Nirvana tonight. If I was ready, willing, and able to pay him his regular fee, he would drop all the rest of his pressing affairs and devote his attention to me. But I said, okay, brother, who you driving with that cosmic debris? I knew you driving with that cosmic debris.

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Now I thought it was a razor and a can of foaming goo. But he told me right then when the top popped open, there was nothing his box won't do. With the oil of Aphrodite and the dust of the Grand Wazoo. He said, you might not believe this, little sucker, but it'll cure your asthma too. Got any matches? Love him, brother. Who's out with that prostitute? Now what kind of a guru are you anyway?

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Take those meditation, those preparations, and ram it up your snout. He said, held it on up to the light. So I snatched it all away from him, and I showed him how to do it right.

0: of me has just went up, and your lady has just gone down.
1: Oh, dear father, who you talking with that monster to get free?
0: Now, is that a real poncho or is that a serious poncho? Don't you know you can make more money as a butcher? So don't you waste your time on me. John Blackerman, Scott Tunis, Alan Zavod, Bobby Martin, Ray White, Napoleon Murphy Clapp, Stu L. Hello. Good night.

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Couldn't get it off last night. 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

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Now I only got 10. 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
1: Am I being deceived, or are we seeing an illusion of enthusiasm this evening? 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

Canelli, Walt Baldwin, Bruce Nolan, Paul Brennan, Robert Weary, Jeff Gedrick, John Wackerman, Ann Mann, Robert Barton, Scott Turner, Max Miller, the show. Happy night! I would like to introduce you to my son, Dweezil. 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Thank you.

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Yes, we have ignition. Don't be alarmed, friends and neighbors. 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
0: 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But you came back on Sunday for the gong show.

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In today's rapidly changing world, rock groups appear every 14 or 15 minutes, utilizing some new promotional device. Some of these devices have been known to leave irreparable scars on the minds of foolish young consumers. One such case is seated before you. Little skinny Terry Ted Bozio, that cute little drummer. Terry recently fell in love with the publicity photo of a boy named Punky Meadows, lead guitar player from a group called Angel. In the photograph, Punky was seen with a beautiful shiny hairdo in a semi-profile which emphasized the pooched-out succulence of his insolent, pouting rictus, the sight of which drove the helpless young drummer mad with desire.

0: Angel, you're too much.
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0: got out his horse and started cleaning his bag. 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Then the sucker just laughed and said, put it away, you know I ain't all up. Now what you gonna say? You ate my Chrissy?
1: Yeah,
0: titties and all. Well, what about the boots then?
1: Now with the cast this all?
0: Even her boots?
1: Would I lie to you?
0: Shit, they must have been boots.
1: Yeah.
0: Budwig.
1: Excuse me. Yeah, this is true.
0: Budwig again. Oh, come back. Even her boots?
1: Would I lie to you?
0: Oh, shit, they must have been boots.
1: Yeah, this is true.
0: Don't they give you boots for what you all do?
1: Well, you know I can't complain when the boots come through.
0: Well, I want my Chrissy, and I want my beer, so you just barf it back up. Now, devil, do you hear?
1: Listen, blow it out your boot, mother's like a man. I mean, I am the devil. Do you understand?
0: Oh.
1: Just what will you give me for your titties and boots? I suppose you noticed this little heel right here.
0: You goddamn right, you sign up on food. That's the only reason I learned to write food. No, this isn't going to work. We can't rhyme that stuff like that. It's just too degenerate. Now, wait a minute. You're goddamn right, you son of a horn. That's about the only reason I learned writing for. Give me that paper. Bet your mask I'll sign because I need a beer and it's titty squeezing time.
1: Man, you can't fool me. You ain't that bad. Why, you should have seen some of the souls that I've had. There was Blue House Mixon and Agnew too. And both of those suckers was it you?
0: All right, let's make a deal if you think that's true.
1: What?
0: I mean, you're supposed to be the devil, so what you gonna do?
1: Wait a minute, hold on. You wanna make a deal with me?
0: Hey, of course I want to make a deal with you. Haven't you heard that the vagrants are getting back together over at Davey's house?
1: Wait a minute, that kind of makes me think twice about this whole thing.
0: Yeah, I know. Well, look, I'm going to put it to you very bluntly. You can have my soul. It's a mean little sucker, about 1,000 years old. But once you get it, you can't give it back. You've got to keep it forever, and that's a natural fact.
1: Wait,
0: that's right.
1: This isn't going to work, man. I don't think I want to deal with you. I don't want you to sign my contract, man. I think you better call this thing off, you know?
2: Don't you like me anymore?
1: I think you're moving more than what I bargained for, you know?
0: Look, I'll tell you what, if you don't want my soul, how about Monty Budwigs?
1: Anything, man. Does it come with a little toilet paper for free?
0: Yeah, it does give you the toilet paper for free. And each sheet, each individual sheet is autographed by Kona.
1: 250 pounds of
0: soul. That's right. Well, look, I'll tell you what, since you don't want my soul, why don't you just give me a little
1: tit und beer, tit und beer, tit und beer, tit und beer,
0: tit und beer, tit und beer, tit und beer, tit und beer,
1: tit und beer, tit und beer, tit und beer, tit und beer.

that.

guitar, Tommy Myers on keyboards, Terry Bozio on drum, Peter Wolf on keyboard, Ed Mann on percussion. Thanks for coming to the concert. Hope you enjoyed it. Good night.

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She said, I'm an old man with a boot, and she refused a little. If I wasn't done yet, I told her.

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All you do is repeat after me in a loud voice these two magic words. Dinah Mo. Got the drift?

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Enough fake friendly, ladies and gentlemen. Hey, this really is time for Encore Tune Number 2, Camarillo, Camarillo.

Yeah.

this, even in a place like Fort Collins, even in a place like this, we persist in collecting underpants. Now, as you can see, we got about 2 weeks worth of underpants, garter belts, brassieres, all sorts of cloth delicacies from people in the central part of the United States. And the reason we are collecting these things is because we have a handicrafts project. We are making a quilt when we get back to Los Angeles. And we are going to recycle your underwear into something really beautiful. So if you're one of those grub cake type women out there that are wearing underpants, and I know they don't wear dresses in this part of the world, so I'll give you plan B. If you're a girl and you got your pants on, and you are wearing underpants, and if you're the bikini kind, rip the sides, pull them out of your pants, tie them in a knot, and throw them up here. If you're wearing those big old ugly cotton jobs, get up, go to the toilet, take your pants off, and take your underpants off, tie them in a knot, and throw them up here. If you're not wearing any underpants at all, you must prove it. Tasteful, very tasteful. The operation was a success. Thanks, Bob.

While you consider how much fun it's going to be to pull your drawers off, I'll introduce you to the members of our rocking teenage combo for tonight. Ike Willis on guitar and vocals. Tommy Mars on keyboards. Steve Vai on guitar and purple hair. Here we go. This is an underpants, this is an awning. Vinny Caliuta on drums. Arthur Barrow on bass. Bob Harris on keyboards. And the magnificent Ray White on guitar and vocals, ladies and gentlemen. Now I'll remind you, when you go to rip those bikini pants off your body, if you're having trouble tearing the cloth, borrow a Swiss Army knife from your boyfriend, okay?

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0: Hey, buddy.

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2: Well, the puddle is rising. It smells like the ocean. 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A body of water to isolate England and also Wyoming. 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The oil, it patches all over Atlantis, Atlantis, Atlantis.
1: Well, Atlantis.
2: The plankton, the krill, the giant underwater pyramid, the squid decor, the big old giant underwater door, the dome, the bubbles,

the seepage, the sewage, the rubbers, the napkins, your ethos, your pathos, your purple, your flagpole, you're frightened, you're frightened, you're frightened, you're frightened, your language. 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

Walmart's to Starwood to the whiskey on the strip. You can hear the crashing, blasting scrum of bands that come to be real hip and get a record contract from a talent scout someday. They'll sell their ass, their cocks and balls, they'll take a jet and walk away. If they're lucky, they'll get famous for a week or two perhaps. 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

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Chop a line now. 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
1: they'll hurry on back for more
0: of those nifty little leather groups, and those groovy little plastic groups, and those groups that act

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It's the Tinseltown Rebellion.

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0: The bananas are black, they got flies in the back, and also the chicken in the dish with the foil, where the cream is all clabbered, and the

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0: And Jaguar was his name. 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And so you worked the wall with Michael, which gave your back an awful strain. But you came back on Sunday for the gong show, but you forgot what I was saying. You're an asshole, you're an asshole.
1: That's right.
0: You're an asshole, you're an asshole.
1: Yes, yes.
0: You're an asshole, you're an asshole.
1: Uh-huh.
0: You're an asshole.

0: Don't fool yourself, girl, it's working at you. 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That's why I say, rabbit, rabbit, rabbit, rabbit, and your poop shoot. Rabbit, rabbit, rabbit, rabbit, and your poop shoot.
1: Rabbit,
0: rabbit, rabbit, rabbit, rabbit, rabbit, rabbit, rabbit, rabbit, rabbit, rabbit, rabbit, rabbit, rabbit, rabbit, rabbit, rabbit, rabbit, rabbit, rabbit, rabbit, rabbit, rabbit, rabbit, rabbit, rabbit, rabbit, rabbit, rabbit, rabbit, rabbit, rabbit, rabbit, rabbit, rabbit, rabbit, rabbit, rabbit, rabbit, rabbit, rabbit, rabbit, rabbit, rabbit, rabbit, rabbit, rabbit, rabbit, rabbit, rabbit, rabbit, rabbit, rabbit, rabbit, rabbit, rabbit, rabbit, rabbit, rabbit, rabbit, rabbit, rabbit, rabbit, rabbit, rabbit, rabbit, rabbit, rabbit, rabbit, rabbit, rabbit, rabbit, rabbit, rabbit, rabbit, 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

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I can take about an hour on the Tower of Power, long as I get a little carrot to shower. Oh God, I am the

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meine Sonnenbücher. 69, meine Bahnfurt, Gipfelschwein. 69, meine Bahnfurt, Gipfelschwein. 69, meine Bahnfurt, Gipfelschwein. Ladies and gentlemen, and vegetarians, let me say this about that. We now bring you the tragic, true story of Michael Kenyon, the Illinois Enema Bandit.

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The DA will order a secret test, stuff his fudgy little bones in the side of his vest. Then they'll put out a call for the jury folks, and then the judge would say, no arches. They'll crack in the man for all the scenes, saying, you don't know nobody here. 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
1: Just about this big. 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

0: Now, ladies and gentlemen, we don't normally do this, but just because this is St. Patrick's Day, this is our special St. Patrick's Day program, and I even wore a green shirt and everything. We want to try and work a little bit of, well, let's just say, homegrown Irish flavor into this program. Now, bring the band on down behind me, boys. This is really quite technical. You understand that each ethnic group has characteristics, and these characteristics are generally made fun of by other ethnic groups. Now, I happen to feel that the Irish people in this country have gotten a bum rap, to use a common expression. Many people feel that Irish people in America simply aren't sexy. Take our president, for example. Now, in order to dispel the ethnic myth that people of the Irish persuasion are not particularly sexy, we are going to make it possible for volunteers from the audience tonight to demonstrate just how hot they are. Now, what I would like to have, at least four girls who think they are Irish to come up here. No, they have to be volunteers. You have to volunteer for this. It can't be under duress. Let me explain. This is very scientific. We need two more. Okay. You all think you're Irish, right? Okay. Now listen, quiet please. This is very, very scientific. That's right. In order to prove that you are genuinely hot, we're going to give you, each and every one, an opportunity to make a sex noise with musical accompaniment. And so, here's the way. Ready, gentlemen? You can be contestant number one. What I'll do is, after they give you the cue, you will make your particular sex noise. Okay? 1, 2, 3.
1: Make a sex noise! Ha!
2: Make a sex noise.
3: And rubber.
1: Make a sex noise.
0: Okay, sex the next contestant.
1: Sex noise. Make a sex noise. Say. Make a sex noise.
4: Make a sex noise.
1: Make a sex noise. Make a sex noise. Make a sex noise.
0: I'm not sure that each and every one of these contestants is truly Irish in the biblical sense of the word. Coming up here and representing the Irish people in Binghamton tonight. Especially when you realize that that's about the only form of safe sex left in America.

Saxnor! Everyone! Take a Saxnor! Take a Saxnor!

It's just a training mission. Is everybody ready to go to Nicaragua?

0: They've been doing it for years.
1: Seriously.
0: You know, I got a crazy idea. What if Pat gets in the White House?
2: Or even George Bush?
0: Oh, God.
2: Ooh.

just told it to me. I hope we never

0: Sometimes they think, what can I say? And other times, even in institutions of higher learning, such as this, these people think to themselves, where can I go?
1: Where can I go to bomb a science major on the football field?
0: At Art and Dottie Todd's roast beef sandwich in the heart of
1: Where can
0: Arizona.
1: I go to get the ferry to take me into the Big Apple?
0: At the Roger Miller Inn, where you can go this Tuesday night.
1: Where can I go to learn how to play guitar like Alvin Lee?
0: At Earl Shive's paint job, where this week only
1: where
0: for $11
1: we'll
0: do any free
1: get
0: body
1: my
0: work.
1: Dingus mummified.
0: If I have any children, they'll go to jail too.
1: Where can I go to get the first part of that joke?
0: Questions, questions, questions, flooding into the mind of the concerned young person today. Oh, but it's a swell time to be alive, even on Long Island. I'm sure that many of you have said to yourselves in the privacy of your own home, how glad you are that you don't live in Left Rack City.
2: Really?
0: And then, of course, there are other people who really dig it, you know what I mean? Because the buildings are so attractive. There is nothing more modernistic than a square brick building with square, symmetrical windows. As any student of architecture will tell you, that is very advanced. That is art that has been carried past the point of creativity, past everything that the ancient architects have ever striven for, beyond the Parthenon, beyond the Eiffel Tower,
2: beyond
0: the Sabret hot dog stand,
2: beyond
0: the nearest Christie's market and the parking lot.
2: Beyond the reef.
0: Way, way on beyond that, down to sheer practicality. And I'm glad that somebody else designed those buildings. Because I would hate to feel responsible for it myself. All right. Ready for the secret words?
2: Yeah.
0: Here they come. A moment of contemplation. Do this sensitively. Just like Donovan was performing his song. Get into it. Here they come. Muffin.

0: the vegetable will respond to you.
1: I'm going to tell you this once tonight. 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

rocker of the University of New York. I'd like to take you down to the coach house, baby. Can you see us there? Drinking all night, getting beat up by the jocks. Down by the river, in our shoes and our socks. Magdalena, we can walk along the campus together, baby. We can get high on the football field. Don't you understand? None of your teachers will ever know you come into class a little red. What the fuck? What do they know? You know, honey, and we can bother your old man's car, yes. That's what we can do. We'll borrow his car and we'll drive into the city, Magdalena. And we'll go to the village, hey. And we'll bring back a bunch of new incense and those special love papers they make with the two people on them. You know what I mean, honey? And then we can go get a sausage sandwich together, Magdalena. Yes, we can go to Bookmasters and steal a copy of Steal This Book together, Magdalena. Oh, it's that kind of school, is it? We can bleach our Levi jackets out together, Magdalena. Can you see us? Can you see us buying free UE buttons together, Magdalena? Can you see us strolling down the main street of whatever fuck town this is, Stony Brook? Yeah. Walking down the main street of Stony Brook, if there is such a thing.

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0: That's right, you heard right. Shove it right in.
1: You're so strong.
0: And pull it right out. And shove it in again. Shaped like this. It goes up, rounded on the top, comes down, a little plateau, and growing off the plateau is a twisted tree. It looks like a wooden television antenna. And the tree's name is Ethel, and Ethel is married to the mountain, and the mountain's name is Billy. And then Billy comes down over here, and there's a foot. Billy has two big caves for eyes. He has a jaw, which is a clip, and it sticks out like that. Hey, eat it. Eat it raw, buddy. Love is never having to say eat it.
2: All right.
0: Peace, love, Woodstock Nation, and eat it.
2: Fuck you.
0: Anyway, cliff sticks out. Whenever Billy the Mountain talks, it drops up and down about 30 feet. Dust and boulders puff out, and that's the way he works. All right. About playing institutions of higher learning, especially in New York.

the answer to that eternal question, whatever happened to the Fillmore East audience?

0: was a mountain.
1: Ethel was a tree growing off of his shoulder.
0: Ethel was a tree growing off of his shoulder.
1: Billy was a mountain.
0: A regular picturesque postcardy mountain.
1: Ethel was a tree growing off of his shoulder.
0: Residing between lovely Rosamond and Gormandy.
1: Hey!

0: one day, a man in a checkered suit drove up in a large Lincoln Continental.
1: Run, run, run, run, run, run.
0: And he laid a huge bulging envelope right at the corner of Billy the Mountain. Now, that was right where Billy's foot was supposed to be. Billy the Mountain, he couldn't believe it. All of those postcards he'd posed for all of those years, and finally now, at last, his royalties!

By 2 o'clock, when the bars had already closed down, Billy the Mountain had already broken the big news to Ethel. And with dust and boulders hacked up everywhere, Billy choked with excitement, announced

Ethan. Oh, yes, and Ethel, Ethel, Ethel. Like any little woman, she, of course, was very excited. She creaked a little bit, and some old birds flew off of her.

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0: There's a Howard Johnson's. Wanna eat some clams?
1: The first noteworthy piece of real estate they destroyed was Edwards Air Force Base.
2: And to this very day, wing nuts and data reduction clerks alike speak in reverent whispers about that fateful night when test stand number one and the rocket sled itself got...

0: pontoon.
1: We're just into the WOR news service. Undeniably links this mountain and his wife to drug abuse and payoffs as part of a Manhattan Island smut ring. However, we can assure parents on Long Island that a recent narcotics crackdown in the Bronx, Queens, Boston, Cambridge, Seekonk, Saskatoon, and as near as Billy Mundy's house, will provide Governor Rockefeller the secret evidence he has needed to seek a criminal indictment and pave the way for stiffer legislation, increased federal aid, and avert a crippling strike of cafeteria workers and homosexual science majors throughout the entire campus. However, it is this reporter's opinion that Ethel is a former communist.

0: And a few miles right outside of town, Billy caused a...
1: Oh, my papa!
0: In the Earth's crust, right next to the jack-in-the-box, right over the secret underground dumps, where they keep the...

0: Ah, yes, it was about 3 o'clock in the afternoon. Little Howard Kaplan was sitting on the stoop squeezing his concertina. A mysterious wind blew up from the south.
1: Uncle Frank!
0: A mysterious wind

0: correctly, it was right outside of Detroit when Billy got his notice to report for his induction physical. Now let me tell you, brothers and sisters, can you dig a shaft right on? Good God, solid. Ethel said she wasn't going to let him go.
1: I'm not going to let you go, Billy.
0: But George Pontoon, the right-wing radical, W-O-R, pinko, pricko, stick it up in the asshole, newscaster had this to say.
2: Take it away, George Pontoon, the right-wing fascist, pinko, pricko, stick it up your asshole, newscaster.
3: We now have confirmed reports from the informed Emperor Haile Selassie that Ethel is still an active communist. And it is this reporter's opinion that she also practices witchcraft.
4: Of course, it was about this time that the telephone rang inside of the secret briefcase belonging to the one mortal man who might be able to stop all of this senseless destruction and save America herself. And that man was, of course, Studebaker Hawk, low-budget hero of the current economic slump.
5: Now, some folks say he looked like Felix Pappalardi.
6: Felix Pappalardi.
5: Still others say, hey, bullshit, man. He was just another guy who was born next to the frozen bean pies down at the Safeway. And many more say, hey, go away, fiend, because he was a crazy Italian who just happened to drive a red sports car. Nobody really knew for sure, you see, because...

0: passes.
1: January.
0: March.
1: 1943.
0: Capricorn.
2: Oh, the eyes. I knew you were a Capricorn.
0: Wednesday.
1: Christmas.
0: Your mother's Mustang.
1: You're on the rag.
2: I don't need a shower.
1: Easter Sunday.
3: All things.
4: Toto, come back in here.
2: Hunts Hall.

0: Studebaker?
1: Yeah?
0: Studebaker Hawk's secret agent?
1: Yeah, yeah?
0: Not the same Studebaker Hawk's secret agent that plays congas on the new Leon Russell album?
1: No! You buffoon! I told you to never call me on the purple phone. They're listening all the time!
0: But Studebaker, it's me, Little Emil. I have the code.
1: Little Emil.
0: I have the code.
1: You got the code.
0: I got the code.
1: I got the pencil.
0: You got a pencil.
1: I got the pencil.
0: I got the code.
1: You got the code.
0: You got the code.
1: I don't got the code. You got the code.
0: I got the pencil. Here comes the code.
1: Okay, give me the code.
0: One hand.
1: One hand.
0: One hand, two ducks.
1: One hand, two ducks.
0: One hand, two ducks, three squawking geese. One hand, two ducks, three squawking geese, four limerick oysters. One hand, two ducks, three squawking geese, four limerick oysters, five corpulent porpoises. One hand, two ducks, three squawking geese, four limerick oysters, five corpulent porpoises, six pairs of Don Alverzo's tweezers. One hand, two ducks, three squawking geese, four limerick oysters, five corpulent porpoises, six pairs of Don Alverzo's tweezers, 7,000 Macedonians in full battle array. One hand, two ducks, three squawking geese, four limerick oysters, five corpulent porpoises, six pairs of Don Alverzo's tweezers, 7,000 Macedonians in full battle array. Brass monkeys from the ancient sacred crypts of Egypt. One hand, two ducks, three squawking geese, four limerick oysters, five corpulent porpoises, six pairs of Don Alverzo's tweezers, 7,000 Macedonians in full battle array. Eight brass monkeys from the ancient sacred crypts of Egypt. Nine apathetic, sympathetic, diabetic old men on roller skates with a marked propensity towards procrastination and sloth. One hand, two ducks, three squawking geese, four limerick oysters, five corpulent porpoises, six pairs of Don Alverzo's tweezers, 7,000 Macedonians in full battle array. Eight brass monkeys from the ancient sacred crypts of Egypt. Nine apathetic, sympathetic, diabetic old men on roller skates with a marked propensity towards procrastination and sloth. 10 lyrical, spherical, diabolical denizens of the deep, the quayer on the quabble, the quibby of the quarry, all at the same time!
2: Oh my God! Oh no!
0: You got the cone?
1: I got the cone.
0: I got the pencil.
1: You got the pencil? A mountain?
2: Howdy, howdy, howdy.
1: With a tree growing off of his shoulder? This is terrible. Causing untold destruction? Wanted for draft evasion? Can I fly there immediately, say, and try to reason with him?

0: could dance like a son of a bitch. And just to prove it, here it is, the Studebaker Talk Dancing Lesson and Cosmic Prayer for Guidance, featuring Ainsley Dunbar.
1: Hey! Twirly, twirly.
0: Homunculus. So many rumors have spread about Studebaker Hawk. Consider, if you will, this one, which was published recently in your very own campus newspaper, that he could write the Lord's Prayer on the head of a pizza.

obviously that was the main influence on him. However, boldly springing into action, he phoned his wife, who ran a modeling school, whereupon he ran around the back of the nearest Safeway to see if he could find some big, unused cardboard boxes. No shit. After which, he went into the city and hit up Christie's for some Aunt Jemima syrup, some Kaiser boiler foil, and a pair of blunt scissors. And in the parking lot of that Christie's, wherever he could find one, in between a pair of customized trucks where nobody was looking, he cut out a pair of really, really, really nice wings, and he covered them thoroughly with foil.

0: and wedged one under each of his powerful arms, and sneaked into a telephone. He shut the fucking door! And then he pulled down his gray denim policeman type looking trousers, and he took that Aunt Jemima syrup and he spread it evenly all over the inside of his legs. Soon the booth was filling with flies.
1: Help me!
0: He held open the legs of his boxer shorts so they could all get in.
2: Yes! And let me tell you, when each and every one of those little cockstocking flies had gotten into his pants, he bent over and he spread his legs and he put his little head between those legs and he said to those flies in a clear, very impressive voice,
3: New York!
0: And the booth
3: and everything lifted up out of the parking lot and into the sky!

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I highly recommend it.

my lawn now. Here, Fido, here, Fido, bring the slippers, little puppy. 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Where is that son of a bitch? Hey, look at this, look at this. A pink dog. It hardly seems real, does it? But it's alive. It's alive, it's bionic. This is a bionic poodle. Live on stage in Troy, New York. Wait a minute. Bring the band on down. How many boys are gonna ask this dog a question? Fido, I asked you to bring me the slippers, and you did not do it. What do you have to say for yourself? One more time, brother. Well, I can see that you're not going to... You're not really going to bring me the slippers, and I can see by the way you've spoken to me that you're being insolent tonight. And, you know what he told me? He said that, he said, Frank, go fuck yourself. I must insist that, Fido, look, you can't really talk to me that way because I am not going to go fuck myself tonight. No way. And on top of that, you're going to be punished beyond your wildest dreams. Are you ready, Fido? That means, hey,

shortly thereafter, God made three big mistakes. You all know this. The first mistake was called the poodle. Actually, he made four mistakes, but that's a surprise to me. The second mistake was called man, and the third mistake was called little man. The fourth mistake was inventing the game of backgammon. How many say amen to it? Ordinarily, during this part of our program, I give you a lecture on the origin of the process of poodle seduction. But tonight we're going to deviate from that slightly because a marvelous event occurred this afternoon while we were trying to get to your lovely city. I'll tell you about it. 9 o'clock in the morning, we get a wake-up call. We got to get up. We're in Pittsburgh, see? 9 o'clock, up in the morning to get two planes to come here with a two-hour layover in Philadelphia. You know what I mean? It's not easy to get to this place. It's a lot of fucking trouble, actually. This road manager, but this poor guy, he hardly sleeps at all. He's the one that has to wake up before we do to make sure that we get up and go where we're going. And he goes to bed after we do because, you know, he's that kind of person. This is Bruce Sachs, ladies and gentlemen. Bruce's other claim to fame is he's also Tony Orlando's road manager. I don't know what Tony calls him, but we call him Bubba because this son of a bitch can't tell a joke or the chef. That's okay. He's a very nice person. How about there would be two dudes? No, there were two men. No, there were two dudes. Alright. Well, anyway, here's what happened. We got to Philadelphia and a challenge was made. Now, Mr. Smothers, our scoutmaster, has just recently learned to play the game of backgammon, but he learned real good, real fast, beating everybody. And they made a bet. This is about the evils of gambling, folks. They made a bet that if Smothers lost the game, he had to grow hair. And if he lost the game, he had to remove all the hair that was on his face for the period of 1 year. And as you can see, Bruce bit the bag in Philadelphia. It was a tense game, ladies and gentlemen.

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The candles were dripping. 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

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We played it on stage last night in Pittsburgh for the first time.

Tonight, during shaving night, we have an extravaganza for you, directly from the Ultimate Elsewhere. A simple little tune entitled Bars.

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0: 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Now what you gonna say? You ain't my Chrissy.
1: Yeah, it isn't all.
0: Well, what about the beard?
1: I'm for the can this time.
0: Even her boots?
1: Not when I lied to you.
0: Shit, you must have been hungry.
1: Yeah. This is true.
0: Don't they pay you good for the stuff that you do?
1: But you know I can't complain when the checks come through.
0: Well, I want my Chrissy. I want my beer. Cue me back up, boy. Do you hear?
1: Blow it out your ass, motorcycle man. I mean, I am the devil. You understand? Just what will you give me for your titties and beer?
2: You're goddamn right, you son of a whore.
0: That's about the only reason I learned riding for. Give me that paper. You bet your ass I'll sign. Cause I need a beer in this titty squeezing time.
1: Man, you can't fool me. You ain't that bad. I mean, you should have seen some of the souls that I had. But there was Milhouse Nixon and you two. And both of those suckers were you.
0: Let's make a deal, man, if you think that's true. I mean, you're the devil, what you gonna do?
1: Wait just a minute, let me get something
0: straight. You put it to your blunt, buddy.
1: What do you mean?
0: Listen here, you can have my soul. It's a mean little sucker, about 1,000 years old. Once you get it, you can't give it back. You've gotta keep it forever, and that's a natural matter. Because I want my Chrissy, and I want my beer. Now, do you? I'm a simple guy. I only want a few things out of life. Give me some beer. Give me a little hockey. Give me a little football. Give me a little baseball. Give me a stomach that goes like this and a t-shirt and some beer. And I want this. I want big beer. No breasts, no bosom, titties.
1: Wait a minute.
0: No balsies, I want titties.
1: I don't want neither of you guys. Wait.
0: No mashed potatoes,
1: I said I want titties. You got to do here.
0: What?
1: I don't want to quit. Oh, God. Now wait.
0: Thighs?
1: Wait.
0: No thighs. They heard the titties pop, all around the world.

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That is Frankie the Poodle. That's about the end of the concert.

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We're gonna play you something that you will like, although you don't know that you will like it until you hear it. That's a new song, it's not an old song. This is one of the tunes off the new album, it's called Black Napkins.

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We'll see where this is coming from. Thank you.

0: She looked over at me with a glazed eye and some bovine perspiration on her upper lip area, and she said, now listen to this. You just sent me whiskey, didn't you? 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I burned the test because the sun won a place in the sky. 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So I pulled on her hair, her legs up in the air, and asked her if she had any cookies in there.
1: What do you mean, cookies? 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

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But I told her all she really needed was some discipline. 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

0: right here on the floor. 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
1: Girl?
0: Remember? The last tour. Well, information is not knowledge. Knowledge is not wisdom. Wisdom is not truth. Truth is not beauty. Beauty is not love. Love is not music.